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0: Good news as you head out. The drive is crash-free. I'm finding some volume on the 401. We'll start eastbound. It's slow as you venture into Mississauga. We have overnight road work in the express at Mavis and a couple left lanes causing volume. Your westbound side of the 401, there are some slowdowns as you make your way through the sixes due to some construction as well. Jumpstart is building soccer pitches across Canada, so more kids have places to play. Learn more at jumpstart.canadiantire.ca. I'm Alexis Spiger. The CJOY Traffic Watch continues.
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You want some? Teen 60 CJOY, Guelph's greatest hits.

0: Things aren't looking too bad on the in-town drive. It's crash-free. Your area highways, they're still looking pretty good in lightly travel. To your eastbound 401 has volume. In the express at Mavis, we have road work in a couple left lanes causing heavy delays approaching this construction. On the westbound side of the 401, maintenance through the sixes is also causing volume through that stretch. Jumpstart is building soccer pitches across Canada so more kids have places to play. Learn more at jumpstart.canadiantire.ca. I'm Alexis Spiger. The CJOY Traffic Watch continues.
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0: Things aren't looking too bad as you head out on the drive. It's crash-free in town. Seeing the regular volume on Highway 7 between Kitchener and Guelph, it's just filling in. Your eastbound 401 has some light volume now. As you make your way through the sixes, it's heavy into Mississauga from Mississauga Road. Roadwork in the express at Mavis has been cleared, but caused a lot of this volume. Delays westbound 401. Through the sixes, we had some maintenance through that stretch. The volume is easing. Jumpstart is building soccer pitches across Canada so more kids have places to play. Learn more at jumpstart.canadiantire.ca. I'm Alexis Feiger. The CJOY Traffic Watch continues.
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9: 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And we're back in 5, 4, 3,

0: Heads up in town, we have problems reported on Oxford Road 8 through Blenheim Road causing some light volume, and area highways are just finding volume building. Looking eastbound 401, there is some light volume as you get past Town Line and light on the approach to Highway 6 North, a bit of a bunch up through 6 South and busy into Mississauga after Mississauga Road with problems reported. Westbound 401, light volume through the 6s. We had reports of line painting through that stretch. Jumpstart is building soccer pitches across Canada so more kids have places to play. Learn more at jumpstart.canadiantire.ca. I'm Alexis Feiger. The CJOY Traffic Watch continues.
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0: Cause I gotta have faith. Ooh, I gotta have faith. Because I gotta have faith, faith. I gotta have faith, faith.
1: Heads up in town through Cambridge. We have problems reported on Franklin at Canamara Parkway causing some volume. Also still have this issue on Oxford Road 8 at Blenheim Road. Reports of a collision. Seeing more volume, eastbound Highway 78 a bit slow now through Cortland, and your east 401 drive has light volume as you get past Town Line on and off through Highway 6 North, a bunch up through Guelph Line, busy into Mississauga from Mississauga Road. In the express after Mississauga Road, problems in the HOV and left lane, and road work westbound 401 through the 6s has been cleared. Jumpstart is building soccer pitches across Canada so more kids have places to play. Learn more at jumpstart.canadiantire.ca. I'm Alexis Feiger. The CJOY Traffic Watch continues.
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0: It's 14 degrees at 8 o'clock. Good morning, I'm Scott Monick. Here's what's making news this hour. You might want to wait until tomorrow to fill up your gas tank if you can. Gas price analyst Dan McTagg is predicting pump prices will drop by about 10 cents overnight across the region. That would put the price at around $1.74 for a liter of regular at most stations. McTagg predicts the price of diesel will also fall below $2 a liter. There is a new report out that says a small group of cities across the country is driving Canada's progress on diversifying its trade beyond the U.S. Coming from the Canadian Chamber of Commerce, the report identifies Calgary, Ottawa-Gatineau, Toronto, Saskatoon, and Kelowna, B.C. as the cities making the most gains. The report says highly integrated manufacturing regions, including Kitchener, Cambridge, Waterloo, are showing some of the clearest signs of trade-related economic stress. Police in Waterloo Region continue to investigate a commercial break-and-enter in Cambridge. Police say they received a report about a break-in at a business on Saltman Drive on Monday. Investigators say diesel oxidation catalysts were stolen after being taken from parked trucks in the area. They believe the incident occurred between 5 p.m. Sunday and 6 a.m. Monday, and anyone with information is urged to come forward. Ontario has passed legislation allowing municipal councillors to be removed from office for serious code of conduct violations, including harassment. Municipal Affairs Minister Rob Flack says the law creates a standard code of conduct across all 444 Ontario municipalities. Councillors can only be removed if recommended by municipal and provincial integrity commissioners and approved unanimously by the rest of council. And former Cabinet Minister Stephen Guilbeault is set to resign as a member of Parliament. The move is expected to be relayed to the Liberal caucus later this morning. Guilbeault has become increasingly disillusioned in recent months by what he has called the dismantling of climate policies under Prime Minister Mark Carney. Global's David Aiken reports.
1: Global News has learned that Guilbeault will address the Liberal caucus about his political future, and the expectation is he will quit his Montreal seat altogether. Guilbeault was Justin Trudeau's environment minister and as such was reviled by many in the West, but he remained extremely popular in Quebec. Guilbeault's departure will be a problem for Carney, as several Liberal MPs have told us they worry that the Liberal Party under Carney no longer has room for a climate activist like Stephen Guilbeault.
0: In sports, Jack Pridham and Sam O'Reilly each had a goal and an assist as the Kitchener Rangers defeated Chicoutimi 3-2 at the Memorial Cup tournament in Kelowna, B.C. last night. The Rangers improved to 3-0 and, more importantly, have advanced straight through to Sunday's Memorial Cup final. Mark Stone and Cole Smith scored as the Vegas Golden Knights punched their ticket to the Stanley Cup final with a 2-1 win over the visiting Colorado Avalanche. Vegas awaits the winner of the Montreal-Carolina series. Game 4 goes to Montreal tonight, with the Hurricanes holding a 2-1 series lead. Jesus Sanchez hit his first career Grand Slam as the Toronto Blue Jays beat the visiting Miami Marlins 8-1 last night at Rogers Centre. The Jays will go for the series win this afternoon. First pitch is just after 1 o'clock. And Hamilton Shai Gilgeous-Alexander had 32 points and 9 assists as the Oklahoma City Thunder defeated the visiting San Antonio Spurs 127-114 in Game 5 of the Western Conference Final. OKC leads the series 3-2. Game 6 is Thursday in San Antonio. Checking the forecast, mainly sunny skies with a high of 26 degrees today. A few clouds overnight with the low dropping down to 10 degrees. A mix of sun and cloud on Thursday with a high of 22, and more sunshine on your Friday with a high of 21 degrees. Right now it's 14 degrees. I'm Scott Monick. 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

0: You're going to find more volume on the drive, but some good news in Cambridge on Franklin at Connemara Parkway. Problems there have been cleared. Northbound on 85, slow from Ottawa on and off toward Lancaster, and eastbound Highway 78, slow from Homer Watson to past Cortland. Eastbound 401, still a bit of a bunch up approaching Franklin. Volume as you approach Guelphine through Kelso. And from Mississauga Road, you're going to find it's pretty heavy. In the express past Mississauga Road, problems there have cleared. 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Learn more at jumpstart.canadiantire.ca. I'm Alexis Spiger. The CJOY Traffic Watch continues.
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0: Heads up for dealing with issues. Northbound on 85, it is slow as you approach Ottawa toward Lancaster. We have problems reported as you approach Victoria, adding to the volume through that stretch. Eastbound Highway 7H, still a bit slow past Cortland, and your East 401, still finding volume as you approach Guelph Line, on and off through Kelso Conservation, busy into Mississauga approaching Mississauga Road, but problems we had in the express after Mississauga Road have been cleared. Jumpstart is building soccer pitches across Canada. 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Learn more at jumpstart.canadiantire.ca. I'm Alexis Feiger. The CJOY Traffic Watch continues.
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0: It's 16 degrees at 9 o'clock. Good morning. I'm Scott Monick. Here's what's making news this hour. You might want to wait until Thursday to fill up your gas tank. Gas price analyst Dan McTagg is predicting pump prices will drop by about 10 cents overnight in the Guelph area. That would put the price just below $1.75 for a liter of regular. McTagg is also predicting the price of diesel will fall back below the $2 a liter mark at most stations. Police in Waterloo Region are searching for thieves who have been targeting commercial trucks in Cambridge. Police say they received a report about a break-in at a business on Saltman Drive on Monday. Investigators say the suspect or suspects stole diesel oxidation catalysts from parked trucks. Police believe the incident occurred between 5 p.m. Sunday and 6 a.m. Monday. Anyone with information is urged to contact police in Waterloo Region. A new report from the Canadian Chamber of Commerce says cities in southern Ontario that rely heavily on the manufacturing sector continue to face trade-related economic stress due to U.S. tariffs. The report identifies a small group of cities across the country that are driving Canada's progress on diversifying its trade beyond the U.S. The report says Calgary, Ottawa, Gatineau, Toronto, Saskatoon, and Kelowna, B.C. are the cities making the most gains. And Ontario's Treasury Board says public service employees may be allowed to work remotely during daytime FIFA World Cup matches in Toronto. It comes after calls from Ontario public service unions for more flexible work options during the tournament, citing concerns about increased congestion, ongoing construction, and disrupted sidewalk access. A spokesperson for Treasury Board President Caroline Mulrooney says, while public servants are expected in the workplace 5 days a week, managers can approve temporary remote work requests for situations like World Cup Day games. And summer is still a little less than a month away, but experts at the Weather Network have released a long-range outlook. The weather sneak peek predicts a tug-of-war of sorts in Ontario this summer. Senior meteorologist Doug Gillum says the transition to El Nino is expected to make it hard for hot and dry weather to lock into place over some regions across the country.
1: That's a huge concern. The combination of warmer than normal temperatures and below normal precipitation during a season that is typically dry for BC, wildfires and air quality are a huge concern for that region.
0: As for Ontario, he says more days with showers and thunderstorms are expected, though that does not mean a washout, but it does mean more frequent interruptions. Checking the forecast, mainly sunny skies with a high at 26 degrees this afternoon. A few clouds tonight with the low dropping down to 10. Tomorrow, a mix of sun and cloud with a high at 22. And similar conditions on Friday, mostly sunny with a high at 21 degrees. Right now, it's 16 degrees. I'm Scott Monick. 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

0: It's 18 degrees at 10 o'clock. Good morning. I'm Scott Monick. Here's what's making news this hour. You might want to wait until tomorrow to fill up your gas tank if you can. Gas price analyst Dan McTagg is predicting pump prices will drop by about 10 cents overnight across the region. That would put the price at around $1.74 for a liter of regular at most stations. McTagg predicts the price of diesel will also fall below $2 a liter. There is a new report out that says a small group of cities across the country is driving Canada's progress on diversifying its trade beyond the U.S. Coming from the Canadian Chamber of Commerce, the report identifies Calgary, Ottawa, Gatineau, Toronto, Saskatoon, and Kelowna, B.C. as the cities making the most gains. The report says highly integrated manufacturing regions, including Kitchener, Cambridge, Waterloo, are showing some of the clearest signs of trade-related economic stress. Police in Waterloo Region continue to investigate a commercial break-and-enter in Cambridge. Police say they received a report about a break-in at a business on Saltman Drive on Monday. Investigators say diesel oxidation catalysts were stolen after being taken from parked trucks in the area. They believe the incident occurred between 5 p.m. Sunday and 6 a.m. Monday, and anyone with information is urged to come forward. Ontario has passed legislation allowing municipal councillors to be removed from office for serious code of conduct violations, including harassment. Municipal Affairs Minister Rob Flack says the law creates a standard code of conduct across all 444 Ontario municipalities. Councillors can only be removed if recommended by municipal and provincial integrity commissioners and approved unanimously by the rest of council. And former Cabinet Minister Stephen Guilbeault is set to resign as a member of Parliament. The move is expected to be relayed to the Liberal caucus later this morning. Guilbeault has become increasingly disillusioned in recent months by what he has called the dismantling of climate policies under Prime Minister Mark Carney. Global's David Aiken reports.
1: Global News has learned that Guilbeault will address the Liberal caucus about his political future, and the expectation is he will quit his Montreal seat altogether. Guilbeault was Justin Trudeau's environment minister and as such was reviled by many in the West, but he remained extremely popular in Quebec. Guilbeault's departure will be a problem for Carney, as several Liberal MPs have told us they worry that the Liberal Party under Carney no longer has room for a climate activist like Stephen Guilbeault.
0: Checking the forecast, mainly sunny skies with a high of 26 degrees today. A few clouds overnight with the low dropping down to 10 degrees. A mix of sun and cloud on Thursday with a high of 22, and more sunshine on your Friday with a high of 21 degrees. Right now, it's 18 degrees. I'm Scott Monick. 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

Good morning. It's Dan Allaire with you here on CJOY. A good looking day on the way here in the Royal City, up to a 26 this afternoon. Maybe tack on a couple extra degrees with the humidity. Just a beautiful day here in Guelph.

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That's Queen and Somebody to Love on CJOY. Good morning, Dan Allaire with you. More music on the way from Robert Palmer, Brian Adams, and this fella here. It's George Michael, Freedom on CJOY.

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Robert Palmer on the CJOI. When I say KD, right, Kraft Dinner, would you have it for dessert? Hold on to your hats, because a dessert version is coming. If you think I'm kidding, stick around and you'll see I'm not. In the next 10 minutes, we'll talk about a dessert version of KD.

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5: 1460

Do you like your Kraft dinner enough to have it for dessert? Well, if you think it's so good that maybe it should be a dessert, it is now. Believe it or not, Kraft mac and cheese, the old KD, has a new thing out called the KD mac and cheesecake. It's a real thing. First of its kind. It's the classic KD cheese flavor, both in the graham cracker crust and the cheesecake batter. So it's a cheesecake that tastes like KD. Now, apparently, it's not going to be available everywhere. They say that it'll be at exclusive select bakery partners across the country. I don't believe there are any. Well, there's one in Toronto somewhere. Maybe you can look online and see if you can order it. But if this thing is as popular as I think it might be, it might not be long before they roll out a nationwide campaign and see how that goes. But they're testing it out and coming soon, and we're going to see people review it. The KD Mac and Cheesecake. Would you eat it?

0: It's 22 degrees at 11 o'clock. Good morning. I'm Mike Hodges. Here's what's making news this hour. Well, hold off on filling your tank if you can. Gas prices will drop overnight in the Guelph area. According to gas price analyst Dan McTagg, pump prices are set to fall 10 cents to roughly $1.75 per liter. Diesel is also expected to drop below the $2 mark at most stations overnight. It's the lowest price drop since April 24th. A new report from the Canadian Chamber of Commerce says Canada's push to diversify trade away from the United States is seeing mixed results. The data points to a growing divergence in local trade performance across Canada. It says some cities are successfully expanding into global markets and building more diversified export bases, while others remain more exposed to U.S. demand, trade disruptions, and policy uncertainty. The report says Calgary, Ottawa, Gatineau, Toronto, Saskatoon, and Kelowna, BC made the strongest gains in export diversification beyond the U.S. market last year. Canada has implemented stricter travel measures in response to the Ebola crisis. The Canadian government is imposing a mandatory 21-day self-isolation period for travelers from Ebola-affected regions. That includes the Democratic Republic of Congo, South Sudan, and Uganda. Public Health Agency of Canada says the risk to Canadians remains low, noting the measures are out of an abundance of caution. Ontario's Treasury Board says public service employees may be allowed to work remotely during daytime FIFA World Cup matches in Toronto. It comes after calls from Ontario public service unions for more flexible work options during the tournament, citing concerns about increased congestion, ongoing construction, and disrupted sidewalk access. A spokesperson for Treasury Board President Caroline Mulrooney says while public servants are expected in the workplace 5 days a week, managers can approve temporary remote work requests for situations like World Cup Day games. And the Weather Network has released its seasonal forecast for the three-month period of June, July, and August. Chief Meteorologist Doug Gillum says summer heat is coming.
1: The heat will be more inconsistent and less severe than what we have seen in some previous summers across central and eastern Canada. The heat will be most persistent across western Canada, and summer's going to get off to a quick start across the prairies.
0: In British Columbia, Gillum says the summer could be significantly warmer than normal, though it doesn't mean the heat will be relentless. The Yukon and western Northwest Territories are in for a warmer than normal summer. And checking the forecast, mostly sunny today and a high of 26. Clear skies on the way tonight with a low of 12, and more sunshine on the way tomorrow and a high of 21. Right now it's 22 degrees. I'm Mike Hodges. Your news next at noon on Guelph's News Leader 1460 CJOY.
2: What the hell is this? 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Woo! It's been referred to as 1460 CJOY.

That's Luba and Let It Go on this beautiful day in the Royal City, up to a 26 this afternoon. Guns N' Roses now and Sweet Child of Mine.

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That's a Haas take on me on CJOI. Trader Joe's has come out with a new product that is what you would call a snack or a treat. But apparently, as people are buying them, the cashiers are giving them a warning. And one you might want to heed about the product. They're not saying don't buy it, but they're just giving people a heads up. And I'll tell you what they're saying. Coming up before 12 o'clock, Totally 80s Lunch coming up from 12 to 1 as well. But right now it's Heart and Alone on CJOI.

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In the States, Trader Joe's has a new zero sugar gummy worm, right? And people are going, it's viral, right, online, but not for how amazing a snack it is, because each serving has 14 grams of fiber. And apparently that sweet snack for someone trying to be as healthy as possible while still eating gummy worms could turn into what they call a full body emergency. You know what I'm talking about. So apparently some employees now are warning customers when they buy them because they move things along, if you will, with all that fiber. They say, you know, maybe not a good idea to eat the entire bag, although a lot of times that's what people do. But if you have the entire bag, you might want to do it in the comfort of your own home where plumbing is not that far away. Apparently these gummy worms, they work. Zero sugar, but there's a price to pay for that.

0: It's 23 degrees at 12 o'clock. Good afternoon. I'm Mike Hodges. Here's what's making news this hour. Wellington County OPP say two people are in hospital after a plane crash in Fergus. Shortly after 5 p.m. yesterday, OPP say emergency crews responded to a plane crash into a field on Beatty Line between Side Roads 10 and 5. They say the plane had an engine malfunction, prompting an emergency landing. Transport Canada has been notified of the collision. The two occupants in the plane suffered minor non-life-threatening injuries and are being assessed in hospital. You might want to wait until tomorrow to fill up your gas tank. Gas price analyst Dan McTagg predicts pump prices will drop by roughly 10 cents overnight. That would put the price of regular at around $1.75 for a liter of regular at most stations here in the city. McTagg says diesel is also expected to fall below $2 a liter. Ottawa's push to diversify trade away from the United States is seeing mixed results across the country, as a small group of cities seem to be driving a majority of the progress. Here's Global's Reggie Cicchini with more.
1: That's according to a new report from the Canadian Chamber of Commerce. Data shows Calgary, Ottawa, Toronto, Saskatoon, and Kelowna are making the strongest gains in moving trade away from the U.S. Calgary led this group, posting an increase of nearly 65% in exports to non-American markets. However, some cities are not experiencing the same momentum, with many manufacturing regions still heavily reliant on U.S. trade. Authors of the report say these results highlight a, quote, growing divergence in trade performance across the country. I'm Reggie Cicchini.
0: The province says civil servants in Ontario can work remotely on some World Cup game days in Toronto. Spokesperson for Treasury Board President Caroline Mulroney says the province expects the Ontario Public Service to be in the workplace 5 days a week, but managers can approve occasional or temporary remote work requests to provide short-term flexibility for situations like World Cup Day games. This comes after OPS unions advocated for alternative work arrangements during the international soccer tournament, citing concerns about increased congestion, ongoing construction, and disrupted sidewalk access. And the turbulent spring could offer a preview of this country's upcoming summer. The Weather Network has released its seasonal forecast for the three-month period of June, July, and August. Senior meteorologist Doug Gillum says the transition to El Nino is expected to make it hard for hot and dry weather to lock into place over some regions.
2: That's a huge concern, the combination of warmer than normal temperatures and below normal precipitation during a season that is typically dry for BC. Wildfires and air quality are a huge concern for that region.
0: The exception is Western Canada, where it's shaping up to be warmer and drier than normal this summer, raising the risk of drought and wildfire. And checking your sports, in the NHL playoffs, Montreal will try and even their series with Carolina in Game 4. The Hurricanes have won two straight and lead 2-1 in the best-of-seven series after dropping the opening game. Meantime, Las Vegas swept Colorado in four games to win the Western Conference last night and booked their spot in the Stanley Cup Final. The Golden Knights will play the winner between the Habs and Canes. In the MLB, the Blue Jays will aim to win their rubber match against the Marlins this afternoon. Kevin Gausman will be on the mound for the Jays in today's series finale, while Miami counter with Eury Pérez. And in WNBA action, the Temple will look to snap their two-game slide when they're in Chicago tonight to play the Sky. And checking the forecast, mostly sunny throughout your afternoon and a high of 26. It'll cool down a bit tonight. Clear skies, low of 12, and sunny again tomorrow and a high of 21. Right now it's 23 degrees. I'm Mike Hodges. Your news next at 1 o'clock on Guelph's News Leader 1460, CJOY.
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0: 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Of course, Huey Lewis and the news on deck, as well as the Bengals.
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Huey Lewis and the news on CJOI, Totally 80s Lunch, still to come, The One I Love from R.E.M., and this one here from Kim Mitchell, All We Are, featuring the vocal stylings of his bassist and longtime friend, and tours with him and the whole deal. This is All We Are. Peter Ferdette is the bassist's name.

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REM and the one I love, part of your totally 80s lunch. Got room for one more. Here's a fun one from the late 80s, Paula Abdul. Remember this one? It's Straight Up on CJOY.

0: It's 23 degrees at 1 o'clock. Good afternoon. I'm Mike Hodges. Here's what's making news this hour. Wellington County OPP say a plane had to make an emergency landing outside Fergus following an engine malfunction. Emergency services arrived at the scene shortly after 5 p.m. yesterday following a report of a plane crash into a field on Beatty Line between Side Roads 10 and 5. They say two people are being assessed in hospital after sustaining minor non-life-threatening injuries. Transport Canada has been notified about the crash as well. Gas prices are expected to fall 10 cents overnight, the lowest they've been in about a month. Gas price analyst Dan McTagg says prices in the Guelph area will drop to roughly $1.75 per liter. He says diesel is expected to be under $2 at most stations in the Royal City. A new report from the Canadian Chamber of Commerce says Canada's push to diversify trade away from the United States is seeing mixed results. The data points to a growing divergence in local trade performance across Canada. It says some cities are successfully expanding into global markets and building more diversified export bases, while others remain more exposed to U.S. demand, trade disruptions, and policy uncertainty. The report says Calgary, Ottawa, Gatineau, Toronto, Saskatoon, and Kelowna, BC made the strongest gains in export diversification beyond the U.S. market last year. Also, U.S. President Donald Trump's trade czar says tariffs will remain on Canada and Mexico despite a trade agreement. Jason White of the Canadian Press explains.
1: U.S. Trade Representative Jameson Greer was speaking at the Council on Foreign Relations when he was asked about trade talks with Canada. The Trump administration has started official CUSMA negotiations with Mexico, but have not yet begun with Canada. Greer says most nations have begrudgingly accepted some level of tariffs, but he says Canada is in a different spot, and it's, quote, hard to see where that ends. Greer says some areas of negotiations with Ottawa will be challenging, pointing to the auto sector. Jason White, the Canadian Press.
0: And the turbulent spring could offer a preview of Canada's upcoming summer. The Weather Network has released its seasonal forecast for the three-month period of June, July, and August. A senior meteorologist with the Weather Network says summer weather may have a hard time locking into places across much of the country. The exception is Western Canada, where it is shaping up to be warmer and drier than normal, raising the risk of drought and wildfire. And checking the forecast, mostly sunny today and a high of 26. Clear skies on the way tonight with a low of 12. And more sunshine on the way tomorrow and a high of 21. Right now it's 23 degrees. I'm Mike Hodges. Your news next at 2 o'clock on Guelph's News Leader 1460, CJOY.
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3: And then some.

Honeymoon Sweet Wave Baby, CJOY, Dan Allaire. What a beautiful afternoon in the Royal City. Humidex brings us to about 28 today, and I'm okay with that. Some nice, warm weather. Here's Journey and Don't Stop Believin'.

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Monty Raitt, something to talk about, and I'll tell you, let's talk about the Vegas Golden Knights. They're into the Stanley Cup Final, sweeping the Colorado Avalanche, who were heavy favorites, but Cale Makar got hurt. Nate MacKinnon, I don't think, was 100%. And they sweep their way into the Stanley Cup Final. Montreal and Carolina go tonight at the Bell Center with the Carolina Hurricanes up 2-1 in that series. Kind of a must-win for Montreal. They wouldn't be eliminated if they lose. However, you don't want to head back to Carolina down 3-1. On the way, we got Bon Jovi, the band, and the Go-Go's. We got the beat on CJOY.

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Bon Jovi, Give Love a Bad Name, CJOI, Dan Allair with you. 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
0: 1460 CJOY plays the perfect soundtrack for Guelph.

What a gorgeous afternoon here in the Royal City. It's Dan Allaire with you. Before I head out, got to tell you that dessert is going to look different. People are experimenting with so many things in the zeitgeist of pop culture. KD's getting in on the dessert game. Yes, Kraft Mac and Cheese. KD Kraft Dinner is coming out with the KD Mac and Cheesecake. And this is not a drill. First of its kind, it'll incorporate the cheese flavor both into its graham cracker crust and the cheesecake batter. Now, it will not be nationwide, but it will be available in Canada at what they call select bakery partners. So I'm not sure where it will all be, if you can order it online, all of that stuff, but it is coming. And I'm a sucker for cheesecake, and I like KD. So if I were to come across it, I think I would get it, and I would give it a try. I don't think I'd be alone on that one, but it is a real thing. Keep your eye open for it if you're a KD fan. The KD Mac and Cheesecake, out now.

0: It's 22 degrees at 2 o'clock. Good afternoon. I'm Mike Hodges. Here's what's making news this hour. Wellington County OPP say two people were sent to hospital to be treated for minor injuries after a plane crash landed on a field outside of Fergus. OPP say emergency crews were called to the field on Beatty Line, where it was reported a plane had suffered an engine malfunction and was forced to make an emergency landing. They say the two injured occupants are expected to live. Police say Transport Canada has been notified about the crash. Gas prices will fall overnight in the Guelph area, so if you can hold off until tomorrow morning, you'll be in luck. Drivers will see some relief at the pumps, as gas price analyst Dan McTagg says prices will drop by roughly 10 cents, meaning most stations will charge $1.75 for a liter of regular. He says diesel will be under $2 a liter as well. Former Environment Minister Stephen Guilbeault has announced he'll resign as a member of Parliament following significant changes to federal climate policy under Prime Minister Mark Carney. Guilbeault confirmed the move in Ottawa today.
1: I've just confirmed to my caucus colleagues that I will be leaving my position as a member of Parliament for Loyal Saint-Denis and obviously the Liberal caucus later this summer. After almost seven years in this wonderful, amazing, challenging place, it's time for me to move on.
0: His announcement comes less than 2 weeks after Carney and Alberta Premier Danielle Smith signed an energy pact that pledged federal support for a new pipeline to the West Coast and slowed the pace of industrial carbon pricing. And the turbulent spring could offer a preview of this country's upcoming summer. The Weather Network has released its seasonal forecast for the three-month period of June, July, and August. Senior meteorologist Doug Gillum says the transition to El Nino is expected to make it hard for hot and dry weather to lock into place over some regions.
2: That's a huge concern. The combination of warmer than normal temperatures and below normal precipitation during a season that is typically dry for BC, wildfires and air quality are a huge concern for that region.
0: The exception is Western Canada, where it's shaping up to be warmer and drier than normal this summer, raising the risk of drought and wildfire. And let's turn to your forecast. Sunshine throughout the afternoon today, along with a high of 24. Tonight, it'll clear up with a low of 12, and much of the same tomorrow, and a high of 21. Right now, it's 22 degrees. I'm Mike Hodges. Your news next at 3 o'clock on Guelph's News Leader, 1460 CJOY.
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0: It's 23 degrees at 3 o'clock. Good afternoon. I'm Mike Hodges. Here's what's making news this hour. Wellington County OPP say two people have minor injuries after a plane crash just outside Fergus. Shortly after 5 p.m. yesterday, OPP say emergency crews responded to a plane crash in a field on Beatty Line between Side Roads 10 and 5. They say the plane had an engine malfunction, prompting an emergency landing. The two occupants in the plane were taken to hospital for assessment. Transport Canada has been notified of the collision. Regional police are investigating a robbery in Kitchener where two people allegedly posed as police officers to break inside a home. Police say the two men claimed they were investigating a fraud and pressured the victims to hand over a large sum of money. The pair then took off in a dark blue Volkswagen Atlas. Investigators are asking people in the area of Arrowhead Crescent to check their home security cameras between 1 and 2 p.m. yesterday for any suspicious people or vehicles. Gas prices are expected to fall 10 cents overnight, the lowest they've been in about a month. Gas price analyst Dan McTagg says prices in the Guelph area will drop to roughly $1.75 per liter. He says diesel is expected to be under $2 at most stations in the Royal City. Staunch environmentalist Stephen Guilbeault has confirmed he'll step down as a Liberal Member of Parliament this summer. The Quebec MP quit Prime Minister Mark Carney's cabinet last year after the announcement of Ottawa's energy deal with Alberta, which includes an agreement to work toward the approval of a bitumen pipeline. Guilbeault says he has come to the conclusion that it's time for him to pursue his fight for environmental protection and the fight against climate change in a different way. In remarks to reporters in Ottawa today, Carney thanked Guilbeault for his contributions to government. And the turbulent spring could offer a preview of Canada's upcoming summer. The Weather Network has released its seasonal forecast for the three-month period of June, July, and August. A senior meteorologist with the company says summer weather may have a hard time locking into place across much of the country. The exception is Western Canada, where it's shaping up to be warmer and drier than normal, raising the risk of drought and wildfire. And turning to your forecast, sunshine out there right now, along with a high of 23. Tonight, it'll clear up with a low of 12, and sunny again tomorrow and a high of 21. Right now, it's 23 degrees. I'm Mike Hodges. Your news next at 4 o'clock on Guelph's News Leader 1460 CJOY.
1: 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An 80s, 90s, and 2000s omelet. You want some?

0: While very little in the way of westbound delays on the 401 in our listing area, no, we're seeing more eastbound delays coming away from the Puslinch area well past Hesper Road through Cambridge. It lasts through to the Hanlon in the Royal City and then past Highway 6 South. We're up to speed. Westbound, a bit of heavy volume past Highway 25, but we're up to speed there. Jumpstart is building soccer pitches across Canada so more kids have places to play. Learn more at jumpstart.canadiantire.ca. I'm Jody Thornton. The CJOY Traffic Watch continues.
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0: While very little in the way of westbound delays on the 401 in our listening area, no, we're seeing more eastbound delays coming away from the Pusslinch area well past Hesper Road through Cambridge. It lasts through to the Hanlon in the Royal City and then past Highway 6 South. We're up to speed. Westbound, a bit of heavy volume past Highway 25, but we're up to speed there. Jumpstart is building soccer pitches across Canada so more kids have places to play. Learn more at jumpstart.canadiantire.ca. I'm Jody Thornton. The CJOY Traffic Watch continues.
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0: It's 23 degrees at 4 o'clock. Good afternoon. I'm Mike Hodges. Here's what's making news this hour. Wellington County OPP say a plane had to make an emergency landing outside Fergus following an engine malfunction. Emergency services arrived at the scene shortly after 5 p.m. yesterday, following a report of a plane crash into a field on Beatty Line between side roads 10 and 5. They say two people were assessed in hospital after suffering minor non-life-threatening injuries. Transport Canada has been notified about the crash as well. Regional police say two men are being sought after allegedly posing as police officers to get inside a Kitchener home. Just before 2 p.m. yesterday, police say they received a call about a robbery in the area of Arrowhead Crescent. Investigators say the men said they were investigating a fraud and pressured the victims to hand over a large sum of money. They then left in a dark blue Volkswagen Atlas, where a third person stayed in the driver's seat. The investigation remains ongoing. Gas prices will fall overnight in the Guelph area, so if you can hold off until tomorrow morning, you'll be in luck. Drivers will see some relief at the pumps, as gas price analyst Dan McTagg says prices will drop by roughly 10 cents, meaning most stations will charge $1.75 for a liter of regular. He says diesel will be under $2 a liter as well. Former Environment Minister Stephen Guilbeault has announced he'll resign as a member of Parliament following significant changes to federal climate policy under Prime Minister Mark Carney. Guilbeault confirmed the move in Ottawa today.
1: I've just confirmed to my caucus colleagues that I will be leaving my position as a member of Parliament for Loyal St. Matthew and obviously the Liberal caucus later this summer. After almost seven years in this wonderful, amazing, challenging place, it's time for me to move on.
0: His announcement comes less than 2 weeks after Carney and Alberta Premier Danielle Smith signed an energy pact that pledged federal support for a new pipeline to the West Coast and slowed the pace of industrial carbon pricing. And the turbulent spring could offer a preview of this country's upcoming summer. The Weather Network has released its seasonal forecast for the three-month period of June, July, and August. Senior meteorologist Doug Gillum says the transition to El Nino is expected to make it hard for hot and dry weather to lock into place over some regions. The exception is Western Canada, where it's shaping up to be warmer and drier than normal this summer, raising the risk of drought and wildfire. And let's turn to your forecast. Sunshine throughout the afternoon today, along with a high of 24. Tonight, it'll clear up with a low of 12. And much of the same tomorrow, and a high of 21. Right now, it's 23 degrees. I'm Mike Hodges. 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

0: As per usual, during the drive home, westbound delays through Milton now on the 401, starting at Jamestown Parkway through to Highway 25, and it continues on the heavy side, although more up to speed, through to the Tremaine and Guelph Line areas. Meanwhile, eastbound 401, delays now past Hesper Road in Cambridge, and we have delays on the Hanlon centered around Wellington in both directions out in the city's west end. Jumpstart is building soccer pitches across Canada so more kids have places to play. Learn more at jumpstart.canadiantire.com. I'm Jody Thornton. The CJOY Traffic Watch continues.
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0: As per usual, during the drive home, westbound delays through Milton now on the 401, starting at Jamestown Parkway through to Highway 25, and it continues on the heavy side, although more up to speed, through to the Tremaine and Guelph Line areas. Meanwhile, eastbound 401, delays now past Hesper Road in Cambridge, and we have delays on the Hanlon centered around Wellington in both directions out in the city's west end. Jumpstart is building soccer pitches across Canada so more kids have places to play. Learn more at jumpstart.canadiantire.com. I'm Jody Thornton. The CJOY Traffic Watch continues.
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0: It's 24 degrees at 5 o'clock. Good afternoon, I'm Mike Hodges. Here's what's making news this hour. Wellington County OPP say two people are expected to survive after a plane crash just outside of Fergus. Shortly after 5 p.m. yesterday, OPP say emergency crews responded to a plane crash in a field on Beatty Line between Side Roads 10 and 5. They say the plane had an engine malfunction, prompting an emergency landing. The two occupants in the plane suffered minor, non-life-threatening injuries and were taken to hospital for assessment. Transport Canada has been notified of the collision. Regional police are investigating a robbery in Kitchener where two people allegedly posed as police officers to break inside a home. Police say the two men claimed they were investigating a fraud and pressured the victims to hand over a large sum of money. The pair then took off in a dark blue Volkswagen Atlas. Investigators are asking people in the area of Arrowhead Crescent to check their home security cameras between 1 and 2 p.m. yesterday for any suspicious people or vehicles. Marty Williams is running for a seat on Guelph City Council. The former executive director of the Downtown Guelph Business Association is running for Ward 3 alongside longtime representative Phil Ault. Williams says affordability is the top issue in that area.
1: And people are looking at their tax bills and going, man, that's in my household, the monthly tax bill is the highest single utility that we have. It's more than heat, hydro, more than internet, more than phone. It's a significant chunk of our household budget.
0: Municipal race has seen a couple more people file their paperwork in the last 2 weeks, including mayoral candidate Evarcito Ramos Jr. Guelph residents will head to the polls on October 26th. The leaders of the Conservative and Green parties are reacting to news that longtime Liberal MP and former Environment Minister Stephen Guilbeault is resigning. Conservative leader Pierre Poilievre suggested Guilbeault should cheer up because many of the environmental policies from his tenure are still in place.
2: So frankly, Mr. Guilbeault's a radical anti-development agenda, which Mr. Carney enthusiastically advocated in his own book, all of that remains in place.
0: We have also claims Liberal policies championed by Guilbeault have fueled justifiable resentment from Albertans who are unable to get full work in the oil and gas sector. And the turbulent spring could offer a preview of Canada's upcoming summer. The Weather Network has released its seasonal forecast for the three-month period of June, July, and August. A senior meteorologist with the company says summer weather may have a hard time locking into place across much of the country. The exception is Western Canada, where it's shaping up to be warmer and drier than normal, raising the risk of drought and wildfire. And checking your sports, in the NHL playoffs, Montreal will try and even their series with Carolina in Game 4. The Hurricanes have won two straight games to lead the series 2-1 after dropping the opener. In MLB action, the Blue Jays won the rubber match 2-1 against the Marlins in this afternoon's series finale. Toronto will open a four-game series on the road tomorrow in Baltimore. And in WNBA action, the Tempo will look to snap their two-game slide when they're in Chicago tonight to play the Sky. And checking the forecast, mix of sun and cloud out there right now. Later on, the sunshine will hang around before it clears up, dropping to a low of 11. Sunshine again tomorrow, a little cooler, high of 21. Then clear skies that evening with a low of 7. Right now it's 24 degrees. I'm Mike Hodges. Your news next at 6 o'clock on Guelph's News Leader, 1460 CJOY.
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0: Delays abound westbound on the 401 through Milton, starting from Jamestown Parkway through to the usual spot around Highway 25. Then it picks up nicely. Despite the construction at Tremaine, it's pretty much up to speed. A bit of heavy volume, that's really it. We're seeing eastbound delays well past Hesper Road through to the Hanlon, and it picks up on the Hanlon now around Wellington in both directions. Jumpstart is building soccer pitches across Canada so more kids have places to play. Learn more at jumpstart.canadiantire.ca. I'm Jody Thornton. The CJOY Traffic Watch continues.
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0: We're seeing delays on the 85 through KW, both centered around University Avenue, northbound and southbound. Westbound delays on the 401 in the usual spot from Jamestown Parkway through to Highway 25, but also eastbound delays on the 401 coming from the Puslinch area between Hesper Road in Cambridge and the Hanlon here in the Royal City. Jumpstart is building soccer pitches across Canada so more kids have places to play. 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I'm Jody Thornton. The CJOY Traffic Watch continues.
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0: It's 22 degrees at 6 o'clock. Good evening, I'm Mike Hodges. Here's what's making news this hour. Wellington County OPP say a plane had to make an emergency landing outside Fergus following an engine malfunction. Emergency services arrived at the scene shortly after 5 p.m. yesterday, following a report of a plane crash into a field on Beatty Line between side roads 10 and 5. They say two people were assessed in hospital after suffering minor non-life-threatening injuries. Transport Canada has been notified about the crash as well. Regional police say two men are being sought after allegedly posing as police officers to get inside a Kitchener home. Just before 2 p.m. yesterday, police say they received a call about a robbery in the area of Arrowhead Crescent. Investigators say the men said they were investigating a fraud and pressured the victims to hand over a large sum of money. They then left in a dark blue Volkswagen Atlas, where a third person stayed in the driver's seat. The investigation remains ongoing. Well, Guelph's municipal race continues to ramp up as some new faces are running for a seat on city council. Among the candidates include longtime executive director of the Downtown Guelph Business Association, Marty Williams, who's running for Ward 3. Williams pitched why he's the best representative for that area.
1: I've been adjacent to the decision makers at City Hall. I know more about how the bureaucracy works, who you call if there's you need something and you need answers to some questions. And I think I have a good relationship with the senior city staff that, you know, all would know me from my time at the business association.
0: A resident for over four decades, Williams says affordability is the biggest issue currently affecting Ward 3. Voters will head to the polls on October 26th. Green Party leader Elizabeth May says she's not surprised by the resignation of Stephen Guilbeault. May says she's heartbroken to lose a strong voice and a person of integrity and courage. The former environment minister announced he'll quit as a Quebec MP this summer. Guilbeault is a staunch environmentalist and has become increasingly disillusioned by what he calls the dismantling of climate policies since Mark Carney became prime minister. And the turbulent spring could offer a preview of this country's upcoming summer. The Weather Network has released its seasonal forecast for the three-month period of June, July, and August. Senior meteorologist Doug Gillum says the transition to El Nino is expected to make it hard for hot and dry weather to lock into place over some regions. The exception is Western Canada, where it's shaping up to be warmer and drier than normal this summer, raising the risk of drought and wildfire. And checking your sports in the NHL playoffs. Montreal will need to generate more offense if they want to even their Eastern Conference final series against Carolina tonight. The Habs trail the best of seven series 2-1 after back-to-back losses in overtime. In the MLB, Toronto will have little time to celebrate this afternoon's 2-1 win over Miami. The Blue Jays are in Baltimore tomorrow to play the Orioles in a four-game series. And in the WNBA, Toronto are in Chicago against the Sky tonight as they aim to end a two-game slide. And checking the forecast, heading into the evening, sunny out there. Later on, it'll clear up with a low of 11. More sunshine on the way tomorrow and a high of 21. And clear skies once again that evening with a low of 7. Right now it's 22 degrees. I'm Mike Hodges on Guelph's News Leader, 1460 CJOY.
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0: While we still see westbound delays on the 401 through Milton, but it starts a little later. We're up to speed still at James Snow Parkway. No, it slows down now more closer to the Steeles Overpass and then stays on the slow side through to Martin Street or Highway 25. Then more delays past Guelph Line through to Highway 6 South. Jumpstart is building soccer pitches across Canada so more kids have places to play. 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I'm Jody Thornton. The CJOY Traffic Watch continues.
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0: Just before you leave Kitchener westbound on the 7A combo of the Conestoga Parkway, right before Trussell Road, you're going to see some slowdowns. The ramp to Trussell Road is the reason why it's partially affected by a vehicle fire. You might want to just avoid the area altogether. Meanwhile, we have delays on the westbound 401. They have really not lightened up as well as we would have hoped by now. We're seeing slowdowns from the Steeles overpass through to Highway 25. Jumpstart is building soccer pitches across Canada so more kids have places to play. 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I'm Jody Thornton. The CJOY Traffic Watch continues.
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